pimp. Kiss that dyke, I know you want the whole one. Not on strike, but I'm about to blow one. Bite that mic, I know you never stole one. Girls that like.

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1: Is there anyone who worries about things? Pathetic. 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

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Meet the real me. And my misfits way of life. A dark black past is my most valued possession. 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